Text your favorite Chicago song, call toll-free 1-866-9-CHICAGO. Don't go anywhere. You want Chicago? You got them. We'll be right back with your requests.

0: 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Come here, Jimmy. Let's go back to the phones. Yeah. Back to the phones with Jamie. From where are you from, Jamie?
1: Bloomington, Indiana.
0: Say hi to the band.
1: Hi, Chicago.
2: Hi, Jamie.
1: I have a question. Can you play one of my favorite songs?
2: Maybe.
1: Question 67 and 68?
2: Absolutely.
0: I just have one question. What were questions 1 through 66?
2: You'll have to ask Robert that.
0: Okay, Robert, after the show, I want an answer to that one. Question 67 and 68.

There's a certain kind of presence in this world, one that doesn't ask to be noticed, but is felt in every moment of stillness, in every quiet act of care. Some call it heaven, I just call it

0: Yeah. Strictly collard greens and a occasional steak.
1: Goes on my plate. Asparagus tips look yummy, yummy, yummy.
0: Candy M's inside my tummy.
1: A collage of good eats. Some snacks, some nice treats.
0: Applesauce and some nice red beets.
1: This

Like a doggone turkey. Beef jerky, Slim Jims, I eat sometimes. I like lemon and limes. And if not that, I get the roti and the sour sauce. Sit back, relax, listen to some hip-hop.

I and I to everyone. We got to help, well, we got to help, yeah. There's no need to cry, yeah. We got to help, well, we got to help, yeah.